0: Hey, maybe it wasn't number one on the charts.
1: So what?
0: But it was number one on your 8-track player. Here's a Saturday night.

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0: 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Our last request tonight, Paul Simon and Kodachrome, taking us back to 1973, that one number one in Canada. Paul Simon sometimes sings the line, "Everything looks worse in black and white," and then switches it to "Everything looks better in black and white." He says he changed it a lot because he can't remember which way he wrote it. What a great song. Just kind of puts a smile on your face. Remember those days of Kodachrome film and cameras? Of course, that's long gone. It was back in June of 2009 that Kodak officially retired Kodachrome color film after 74 years. I'm Darrell McLean. We're almost done on our special all number one hit song weekend to celebrate Canada Day. And we've got one more Canadian number one smash coming your way in just a moment.
1: There are just a few bands out there that capture the spirit of this true North strong and free nation. This one is right up there, and you could be seeing them for free this summer. The band? Yes, Blue Rodeo returns for a record 27th summer on the shores of Lake Ontario. 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

0: Hampshire with his classic Canadian number one smash from 1973, The First Cut is the Deepest. Well, my friend, we've come to the end of another 4 hours of fun radio on this Saturday night. I'm Daryl McClain. Just want to take a moment to thank you so much for spending your evening with me. I really hope you enjoyed all this great music. You know what? We're going to be back to do it all over again next weekend, and certainly hope you'll be joining me. In the meantime, you can enjoy this weekend's shows anytime you like during the week from our website podcast at thebeachparty.ca. Until next weekend, keep loving life and living large. Bye for now.
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2: Been down south too much. 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Looks something like a turnip green. Nearby call it poke salad. 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

0: It's another summer of peace, love, and music on CKDO. Loving the 80s and the great sounds of a flock of seagulls. I ran so far away. 9:47. Good morning. It's Darryl McLean here. If you're just getting out of bed, maybe slept in after a wild party last night. We had a good time at the beach party. We're in for a lovely day today. It's going to be sunny. Expect a high 28, humidity making it feel around 31. It's 23 now, feels like 29. Great weekend to have CKDO on as we are treating you to a double feature weekend, shining the spotlight on the great musical memories out of Motown. Yep, Detroit City's Motown record label and some of the biggest stars and the biggest hits and double shots. And that continues next hour on CKDO.
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0: Beautiful sunny summer day in Durham region. Sunshine with a high 28. Humidity making it feel like 31. Clear sky tonight down to 16. For tomorrow, it's going to be sunny 27. A little bit of humidity to make it feel like 30. For Tuesday, sunshine 32. And it's really going to start warming up by Wednesday, Canada Day. Sunny and 34. And a quick look at the rest of the forecast for the week. A long range forecast. Thursday, sunny and 34. A mix of sun and cloud. Friday, slightly chance of showers in 34, so we're in for a bit of a heat wave. Be ready. Right now it's 23, feels like 29. Here's Queen. Another one bites the dust.

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1: Good morning. It's 10 o'clock. I'm John Lodge with CKDO News. Sunny today, a high of 28. It's 23 right now. Here's what's making news this hour. One of the largest festivals in the world, Toronto Pride, is wrapping up today with the Pride Parade. As such, many streets in the city will be closed today. So if you're looking for a full list of closures, you can head to DurhamRadioNews.com. Now, a person is dead after a fire in the city. Fire crews were called to an apartment in the area of Victoria Park Avenue early this morning. A person was found dead inside the apartment while three others were injured, including a firefighter. Well, it's been over 3 years since Michael Negris was murdered while heading home from work in Oshawa. CKDO's Nick Hughes has more on what happened the night of March 30th, 2023.
2: Michael was approached in the parking lot near King & Park around 8:30. Police say the man responsible for the shooting fled the scene in a stolen black Ford F-150 that was later found abandoned on Dundee Avenue. Investigators say the second suspect has ties to the stolen truck, and both of the suspects have been linked to the Lawrence Avenue West and Keele Street area of Toronto. Their photos are up at DurhamRadioNews.com. 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
1: Scores of international rescue teams are landing in Venezuela, hoping to help the country following two devastating earthquakes. No Canadian deaths have been reported so far, as the death toll has risen to 1,430 people, and at least 68,000 others are still missing. Well, back and forth strikes between the U.S. and Iran are threatening to torpedo a memorandum of agreement between the two countries before it can be finalized. Iran launched drone and missile attacks today targeting Bahrain and Kuwait in response to U.S. airstrikes that hit the Islamic Republic. They're also threatening, quote, a complete halt in negotiations to end the war. And fan festivals across the country will be celebrating Canada's first attempt at the knockout stage in the World Cup. They'll battle South Africa at 3 p.m. today in Los Angeles. Canada advanced to the knockout stage despite losing their final game to the Swiss 2-1. Well, the losing streak continues as the Jays fell to Texas 7-4 yesterday. The Toronto Tempo tried to keep up with the Mercury, but without star Marina Mabry, they fell to Phoenix 89-80. And at the World Cup, Argentina, the DR Congo, Croatia, and England all walked away winners as the group stage wrapped up. The knockout stage begins today. It's 10:03 at CKDO. Weather is next.
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1: CKDO weather. Sunny today, a high of 28. Tonight, clear, a low of 16. Tomorrow, sunny and a high of 27. And Tuesday, sunny and a high of 32. It's 23 right now. 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

It's their first number one and was released as a double A-sided single with Don't Worry Baby. That number one song is I Get Around. I'm Daryl McLean, and that's today in rock and roll history.

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0: More of the greatest hits of all time, CKDO. It's Andy Kim and Be My Baby. Just coming up now to 11:46. Yeah, getting closer to lunchtime. What you having today? I'm having a ham sandwich. How about that? By the way, it's pretty hot and dry out there. You may want to water the flowers or the garden today. Yeah, you may have to do it regularly this week because it's going to be very hot. We'll have all your weather details coming up. And for Canada Day, something special happening here at CKDO. Maybe you heard CKDO is welcoming Blue Rodeo to the RBC Amphitheater on Saturday, August 29th. And this Canada Day, we're going to give you a chance at free tickets all afternoon with your host on Canada Day, Chris Cobbin. 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
0: Well, it's going to be a hot week for today. Lots of sunshine, 28. For tonight, clear, 16. Tomorrow, sunny again, 27, feeling like 30. Tuesday, a mix of sun and clouds, slight chance of a shower, 33. And for Canada Day, Wednesday, mix of sun and clouds, slight chance of a shower, 34. It's 25 now in Oshawa, feels like 30, with Cutting Crew.

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0: That's Firefall. You are the woman. 2:14 now on our Sunday afternoon together. Hello there. I'm Darrell McLean with you till 3. 27 degrees in Oshawa right now, feeling like 31. And more to come. We'll give you your weather forecast in just a little bit. What's happening in show business? Have you been wondering what Will Ferrell is up to? Well, Netflix and the PGA have released the trailer for a new movie called The Hawk. Actually, it's not a new movie. It's a new series, The Hawk. And it will star Will Ferrell as a has-been pro golfer mounting a comeback. Now, the official log line reads, Lonnie Hawkins, 2004's number one golfer, struggles on the back nine of his career to recapture his magic. His body says retire, but his heart says he's not done yet. Now, in the show, Lonnie's ex-wife and his son Lance, golf's new golden boy, know he's through. But with one more major to compete, golf's Grand Slam, Lonnie believes he's just one stroke away from the greatest comeback in golf history. And The Hawk will hit Netflix on July 16th.

0: Hey, Wolf, my 3 minutes is just about up.
1: 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Cornelius, we can't handle it this weekend.
0: Oh, really?
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0: Bye! 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Wolf!
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0: playing the greatest hits of all time, CKDO, the Bee Gees from 68. And words. Here's some words for you. Hey, it's Coppin. How are you? Happy Sunday. Cool you're here. Appreciate it. How many of you watching the soccer game right now? That's okay. Sorry, the football game. That's okay. I get it. Corner my eye and all of that. So in about half an hour from now, as we always do, we'll rack up this week's Coppinundrums. If you miss any of them, I got all five of them. And we'll get through the day. You know what today is? Today is Mel Brooks' 100th birthday. I mean, that guy. I mean, I've stretched ribs. I've hurt stomach linings laughing at his things through the years. So as we set out on this Sunday afternoon, let's frame it over a Mel Brooks day. How about that? Lots of fun, lots of music, and Olivia's out and about.
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2: Today in Newcastleton till 5 o'clock, they are hosting their Canada Day celebration a few days early with the Multicultural Community Festival. It's on until 5, and there's so much going on. They have got vendors lining the streets. They have got a live entertainment stage, the Canada Kick Soccer Zone, a beer garden, so many kids' activities, including a cardio drum circle, which is super fun for the kiddos who are space fading as well. And it's all on for free admission today until 5. Thank you to the region of Durham Works Department for making my visit here possible. I'm Olivia Flanagan with CKDO Events.
3: My name is John Vipond, and I'm a stroke survivor. Nearly 2 years ago, I faced one of the most difficult moments of my life. I'm here today

hits of all time, CKDO with the Beach Boys, and I Get Around. So one of my favorite stories from this week was discovering Cunningham's Law.

0: the greatest hits of all time, CKDO, Bruce Coburn in Tokyo. So we were talking, I don't think it was last week, in the weekend before, how Seth Rogen is redoing Littlest Hobo, right? I'm intrigued by that to see what he does with it. Word of this week that Jim Carrey's going to do another Grinch. Now, that's a little puzzling because he has made no secret of how much he disliked getting in that costume and doing that thing and how it freaked him out and all that stuff. But, I mean, I don't want to be cynical. Maybe money talked here. But both Carrey and Ron Howard are being attached to the project. Now, Jim Carrey, we haven't seen it. Like, he's just done that Sonic the Hedgehog stuff. So we haven't seen much of him. So it would be nice to get that wild, wacky Jim Carrey out there that we all enjoyed so much. But another Grinch. Let's see how this one plays out.
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